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10: From the Cola Weather Center, tonight we're going to have a low of 65 and tomorrow sunny skies, the high of 98. 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

probably the most relentless summer that I could think of that we've been living through. Triple digit weather almost every day. And I looked at my weather app and I'm like, all right, when is it going to actually let up? Well, that was a mistake because for the next 2 weeks, it's not. Come on now. Can we just wear shorts for the rest of summer to work, please? Thanks for having us on, Cola.

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Remember, your first chance to win a four-pack of tickets to Six Flags Magic Mountain is going to be tomorrow around 7:45 a.m. with Jesse Duran in the morning. 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

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Thanks

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And Six Flags Magic Mountain is on us. We're giving away family four packs of tickets. Next chance to win yours tomorrow morning at 7:45 when we open the COLA summer ticket. We know that almost every hour of the workday. 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
18: 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I'm Kevin Machado. On the way, expose, Michael Jackson, Gap Band, Human League, Janet Jackson. And our lost and found it tonight, a great one-hit wonder. 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

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The 80s at 8 on Cole at 99.9. And tomorrow morning, 7:45, your next chance to win a four-pack of tickets to Six Flags Magic Mountain when we open the Cole Summer Ticket Window.

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Hello, I know it's Kevin Machado. And time now for a lost and found hit tonight, suggested by Rick and Beaumont. This is from 1984, became a huge hit for Twisted Sister, and we're not gonna take it on the 80s at 8.

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This is Kevin Machado. Still ahead, got Cyndi Lauper, Linkin Park by request, The Go-Go's, Sheryl Crow. 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
1: I pledge allegiance to the flag of the United States of America and to the republic for which it stands. 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

0: Quiet, please. In exactly 15 seconds, we'll be on the air.
1: Oh, yeah?
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6: Good morning, Inland Empire. Hot enough for you?
1: Woo.
6: The summer scorcher continues through the week. Highs breaking records, 105, not just here in SoCal, but across the nation. At least it's a dry heat. We'll be thankful for that. Humidity that is just strangling most of the United States. Hey, summertime is all about going to Six Flags Magic Mountain.
1: Most definitely.
6: We have some of the best theme parks, and Six Flags, of course, has the best coasters. We're going to get you there with the Cola Summer Ticket Window. Lots of chances throughout the day today, including first one with us, 4-pack for Magic Mountain coming up around 7:45 this morning on Cola.
1: And we want to send you to see an awesome show. We've got your tickets to Chicago and Styx at Acrisure Arena in September, and that's coming up with a nearly impossible question. You just have to be the first to answer correctly, starting at 7:20.
6: And at 8:20, we're going to take you back in time with the Cola Hot Tub Time Machine. 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
1: Oh, yeah.
6: You can score tickets for George Thorogood and the Destroyers live in the OC, so lots to look forward to this morning right here on Cola 99.9. And many stores

0: Nola 99.9 with Jesse Durante in the morning. It is the final week of July. You know what that means. Time to start thinking about Halloween. At least according to every store you walk into these days.
1: Pretty much.
2: I don't get that.
0: I don't get it either, but I live with a Halloween freak, Veronica, so we've already been Halloween shopping. We, over the weekend, went because I kind of get it. This time of year, all the good stuff's out. It'll be gone. The vultures will swoop in and get it all before Halloween season's here. So you got to buy it now.
2: I guess I've never thought of it that way, but there isn't even room. I don't even have headspace for that when it feels as hot as it does outside during the day. It's like I can't even wrap my mind around that. Also, there are times when I want to get more Halloween stuff, but I just think I don't want to deal with it the rest of the year. I don't like clutter. So right. It's like, I have a lot, I like it, and I see things and I'm like, do I really want to take that home and have to deal with it the other, 10 months out of the year, 11 months out of the year? I don't want to add to my storage.
0: Welcome to my garage situation.
2: My storage closet. I refuse to get a storage
1: facility. I don't have that problem at all.
0: Mountains of Christmas, mountains of Halloween, mountains of even Valentine's and Easter stuff.
2: I can't.
1: My husband Gabriel, though, he doesn't like anything skeletons-ish, so we don't get anything
2: like
1: for Halloween.
2: Oh, so it's like boycott it. Okay,
1: yeah,
2: all
1: pretty
2: right.
1: Much. Just the pumpkins, carving, and that's it.
2: Then I guess you should start shopping for Christmas.
1: He loves it, yeah.
2: Exactly. Christmas in July.
0: Yeah, well, it's Halloween in July. Why not have Christmas in July, too? I'm sure they'll start selling that next month at your Lowe's and Home Depot, so get ready for it.
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1: Wake up in the morning feeling like P. Diddy.
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1: grab
2: girl?
1: My glasses, I'm out the door. I'm gonna hit this city.
2: Let's
1: before
2: go.
1: I leave, brush my teeth with a bottle of Jack. Cause when I leave for the night, I ain't coming.

0: today in the Inland Empire, only in the upper 90s.
1: That's actually not bad.
0: A little bit cooler thanks to that hurricane off the coast, which also means big waves if you're going to the ocean for a little beach relief today. Cola 99.9, it's Jesse Durand. A lot of people getting relief in the pool, especially during this scorching heat wave. But when is it time to get out of the pool? That was the subject of my nearly impossible question yesterday. And our favorite answer, you got to hear it, coming up next on Cola.

0: classic hits. Cola 99.9, Jesse Duran, flashing back to yesterday's nearly impossible question. And according to a new survey, 8% of us say this is when it's time to get out of the pool. Such hot weather these last few days. Yeah. I mean, do you even ever want to get out of the pool? But 8% of us say this is when it's time to get out of the pool. And Rhonda gave us this guess.
1: On. I'm like, great. So.
0: One more time. Rhonda, what was her guess?
2: I agree with, I believe it was Melissa, when you got to go to the bathroom.
3: You got to go.
0: You know what the shocking part of this is? That didn't even make the survey.
3: Wow. No way. That means everybody else pees in the pool.
2: Oh, my
4: That's
2: goodness.
4: Exactly what that means.
3: It's not just Jesse.
2: Exactly. Hey. Oh, that's too funny.
0: When you see a bunch of people in the pool, you just know that's a pee-pee pool.
4: Oh, man.
2: Exactly. Especially when they have a smile on their face.
0: Sadly, that did not even make the survey. So
4: that's surprising.
0: Yeah. Uh-huh. The correct answer, though, 8% of us say it's time to get out of the pool when you're fingers start getting wrinkled when you get
3: pruny. You look like a raisin.
0: Dishpan
4: hands. You look like
0: hands.
4: E.T.
0: Exactly. We'll have another nearly impossible question this morning, starting around 7:20 for your tickets to see Chicago and Styx. Plus, coming up, speaking of being in the water, your worst swimsuit mishap. Today is National Water Park Day. 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

It's Jesse Duran, Melissa, and Lauren on National Water Park Day today. Cola Summer Ticket Window gave away a bunch of tickets to water parks, including Hurricane Harbor, Los Angeles. Coming up, we want to hear about your worst

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3: And since it's National Water Park Day, we want to hear about your worst ever swimsuit mishap. You know, it happens.
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0: Hey, good morning. Happy National Water Park Day. It's Cola 99.9, Jesse Durant, Melissa and Lauren here. So in honor of that, we want to hear about your worst ever swimsuit mishap.
1: It's always unfortunate when that happens.
0: It was a super atomic wedgie at a water park or something else, like Stacy in Alta Loma. What happened to you?
2: A dog took off with my bikini top.
1: Oh my
3: god! No way!
2: Out on the beach, minding my own business, in San Lucas,
0: Cabo,
2: you know,
0: yeah, okay.
2: And right around that area. My friend's like, "I think that dog stole your top." I go, "Nah." She's like, "You have no top." I go, "Yeah, I do. No top."
1: Oh my gosh!
0: What'd you do?
2: So I had to wrap around a towel. I'm like, great. So another friend gave me a shirt after they seen what had happened, and they're just laughing. I'm like, oh yeah, that's just my luck.
0: That one I've never heard before. A dog taking off with a top. We would love to hear about your worst swimsuit mishap on this National Water Park Day. Give us a call, and we have a new number locking in your phone. 949-638-9496385652.
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1: A challenging morning on our IE freeways. A crash in Claremont on the 10 West at Indian Hill, blocking the right lane. On the 10 West at Holt in Ontario, another accident in the left lane of the off-ramp. A wreck as well in Eastvale. This one's on the 15 South at Limonite. It's blocking the number one lane. A crash in the Cajon Pass on the 15 South at the 138, resulting in some slowing. In Colton on the 215 North at Washington, you'll want to watch out for some large pieces of metal. They're in the fast lane. And a reminder that the 38's been shut down between Bryant and Forest Falls because of the green fire that started yesterday. It's 33% contained. With your Cola Fast Traffic, I'm Melissa Chavez. Cola!

0: Good morning. It's Cola 99.9. We would love to hear about your worst swimsuit mishap ever on National Water Park Day today. Give us a call, 949-638. Cola, Michelle, and San Bernardino, what's your story?
1: Well, I'd like to start off by saying, first of all, you guys know more embarrassing things about myself than anybody else because I keep calling in for these.
2: Awesome. We love it.
0: We are like your confessional.
2: Yeah.
0: What happened?
1: So I was at a lake with a bunch of friends, and they had like a 15-foot platform that you could jump into the water from.
0: Uh-huh.
1: And I was, of course, the last one to jump. So everybody was in the water below me, and this was probably about 35 years ago. And I had what was little foam chicken cutlets in my bathing suit top before I had boobs.
2: Oh,
1: and
2: no.
1: And one of them popped out when I hit the water, and it floated right to the top. But it was the foam ones before the real ones came out.
2: Yeah.
1: And everybody was looking at it, wondering who it was. So I had to take the other one out and toss it so that I didn't look uneven when I got out of the water.
2: Lopsided.
0: That's a real wonder bra. I wonder why one side's bigger than the other.
1: Exactly.
0: You got away with it?
1: As soon as I got out of the water, I put a shirt on and I didn't get back in the bathing suit.
2: Okay.
0: Well done, Michelle. Hey, we would love to hear about your worst swimsuit mishap. 949-638-COLA. 949-638-COLA.

0: tell us about your worst swimsuit mishap. Give us a call, 949-638-COLA. Preston on the line in San Bernardino. What happened?
1: So I'm at a water park, and I jump off the diving board, and I hit the water, trunks come off, and my brother takes the trunks and puts them in that little drain thing.
2: No.
1: And, you know, it was not fun. And I had to get the lifeguard's attention.
0: Well, you probably got everybody's attention, Preston. You had the whole water park's attention.
2: How old were you, Preston?
1: I'm probably 13 years old. And
2: that's horrifying.
1: And I have to get the lifeguard's attention, who happens to be female. Oh, yeah, that's wonderful.
2: Of course.
0: It was Wendy Peppercorn.
2: Uh-huh.
1: Yeah, exactly, dude. I was like, bro, you suck.
0: Brothers, right? That's what brothers do. Your worst swimsuit mishap. It's National Water Park Day. That's why we'd love to hear your story. 949-638-COLA.

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0: The heat is on in the Inland Empire, Cola 99.9. It's Jesse Duran on National Water Park Day, and we want to hear about your worst swimsuit mishap ever. Brad, what happened?
1: Well, 25 years ago, I was in Puerto Vallarta, and I had my favorite shorts. They were a little loose, never even thought about it. Went out in the water and the waves, and with the water, somehow the shorts slipped off and went in the water, and the water was a little dark. I couldn't find them.
2: Uh-oh.
1: So I'm out in the water, butt-ass naked, and not sure what to do because there's nobody on the beach. And finally, somebody walked by, and I convinced him to give me my T-shirt. So he brought it out to the water. I had to put my legs in the armhole. It was a white T-shirt. I ran through the hotel, got to the elevator, and there's a bunch of people standing there. And a white T-shirt, when it's wet, you can see through it.
0: Oh, yeah.
1: Wasn't a good look with shrinkage and all those people, so I ran up 10 flights of stairs to get to my room.
0: It's shrinkage!

0: Cola 99.9 with Jesse, Melissa, and Lauren. And we've been taking your calls on your worst swimsuit mishaps. Lori, what happened to you?
1: So I was at the beach and wearing a white bathing suit that I shouldn't have been wearing. Well, I stay out a little too long and I get tossed and turned by the waves a lot. And when I finally got out, the sand had all filled the liner of my bathing suit bottom. So it looked like it was all brown back there.
0: Uh-oh.
1: And it was hanging down like I had a big load in my bathing suit bottom.
2: That's the
1: There's
2: worst.
1: There's no way to get it out. So you just had to walk back up to your chair because you couldn't take them off.
2: White bathing suits look so good when they're dry, but then once you go in the ocean, there's all kinds of problems. Yeah.
1: I have never bought one since.
3: Good to know. You helped a lot of people out with this call because, yes, avoid the white bathing suit at the beach.
1: Absolutely.
0: All right. Thanks so much, Lori. Hey, coming up on Cola 99.9, we've got your tickets for Six Flags Magic Mountain. We gave away Hurricane Harbor, Los Angeles. Lots of our listeners going to experience the water parks on National Water Park Day today, but we're going to get you into the place with the best coasters across Southern California. I mean, everybody knows, probably in the world, Six Flags Magic Mountain has the best roller coasters. An hour from now, the Cola Summer Ticket Window, going to get you your first four pack of the day. 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
2: Just a mess in Colton right now. Metal debris in lanes of the 215 North at Washington causing flats. Multiple vehicles in the center divider and on the right shoulder. A crash as well in the Cajon Pass. It's on the 15 South at the 138. In the second lane from the left, backed up to Oak Hill. And in Cherry Valley on the 10 West at Cherry Valley Boulevard, an earlier accident has been moved to the right shoulder. With your Cola Fast Traffic, I'm Melissa Chavez.
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1: A first look at Dakota Johnson as Marilyn Monroe is here. This is for a short film written and directed by Maggie Gyllenhaal.

0: Here's a pic.
1: No.
0: No?
1: She's got blonde hair, that's all.
0: She's got the mole, too.
1: Yeah, and she looks like Dakota Johnson tried to look like Marilyn Monroe.
0: I think she looks good. I actually disagree. Flesh Impact is the name of it. The film envisions Monroe's impact had she lived longer. So Ellen Burstyn plays an imagined older version of Marilyn. That makes me want to see it because I know there have been so many Marilyn films, but I feel like this one is going to go in a different direction because of that element.
1: I see your point on that, but no.
0: But you're not buying it.
1: Not Dakota
2: Johnson.
1: Do we
2: need another Marilyn Monroe movie? I don't know.
0: Why not? The more, the merrier. You can check out this picture of Dakota on our Cola Facebook page, by the way. Flesh Impact debuts at the Venice Film Festival in September. Jon Stewart and Pete Davidson are hosting a comedy benefit in New York to mark the 25th anniversary of 9/11. Of course, we all know Davidson tragically lost his dad, who was a firefighter responding to the attacks. So a cause near and dear to his heart. Aziz Ansari, Bill Burr, Dave Chappelle, and Nikki Glaser, just some of the comedians who are part of NYC Still Rising after 25 years. It's happening at Madison Square Garden September 10th, and proceeds will go towards various 9/11 charities. And an update about the Purple Rain musical headed to Broadway. Preview performances start March 12th of next year, with the official opening a month later. I feel like this warrants a trip to NYC. I see, just to see this Broadway production of Purple Rain.
1: And if you can't afford that, hopefully it at least makes it here to Hollywood eventually.
0: Eventually. Yeah, we can cross our
1: Pantages.
0: Fingers. That's your scoop. I'm Melissa Chavez.
1: Coming right back. Nearly impossible question for your tickets to see Chicago and Styx.
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0: The 38 shut down between Bryan and Forest Falls because of the green fire. It started yesterday on the mountainside near the Thurman Flats picnic area. So far, only 33% contained. Still a mess in Colton. Metal debris in lanes of the 215 north at Washington causing flat tires. Multiple vehicles in the center divider and on the right shoulder. A crash in the Cajon Pass on the 15 south at the 138. This is in the second lane from the left, backed up to Oak Hill because of it. And in San Bernardino on the 15 north at Glen Helen Parkway, a stalled semi to watch out for. That's blocking the slow lane. With your Kohler Fast Traffic, I'm Melissa Chavez.

0: Jesse Duran's Nearly Impossible Question.
1: All right, let's have some fun and get you a pair of tickets to see Chicago and Styx live at Acrisure Arena on September 2nd. You're the first one to answer this morning's Nearly Impossible Question. So I saw this survey and I thought, well, I never have. And according to this survey, 18% of us would never do this.
2: Never, ever,
1: as a
2: ever.
1: Couple. So think of things you would never do as a couple.
2: Okay. Yeah.
1: Phone lines now open. 949-638-5652. And Melissa, how about you? 18% of us say we would never do this as a couple.
2: 18%, and you said you have never done this. Get a matching tattoo.
3: Worst idea ever, yes.
1: Yeah.
3: Pretty good. That's a good
1: we
3: answer.
1: Are the
2: Things
1: only morning
2: south
1: show.
2: Sometimes you don't want to have that matching tattoo with someone.
1: Yeah, exactly. Lauren, 18% of us would never do this as a couple. You and your husband.
3: Okay.
1: Think of things that you would never do as a couple, you and Gabriel.
3: Maybe like feed each other.
1: Like little birds.
3: Yeah, baby bird each other. Like, here, baby.
1: Or are you just talking about with a fork, feed each other?
3: Just with a fork.
1: Choo-choo. No?
2: Even
1: yeah,
2: with
1: choo-choo.
2: A fork, really?
3: Like, even like, maybe that's 18%. I'm guessing.
2: Okay.
1: All right, what do you think? 18% of us say we would never do as a couple. 949-638-COLA. First one to get it right. You're going to see Chicago and Styx in Acrisure. And Six Flags Magic Mountain on the way as well with a Cola summer ticket window.
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0: It's Jesse Duran's Nearly Impossible Question.
1: And 18% of us say we would never do this as a couple, according to a new survey. Nicole on the line in Hesperia, what do you think it is?
14: I would say wear matching shirts or outfits.
3: Ooh, that's a good one.
1: What about at Christmas time where you wear the matching jammies?
14: No.
3: Oh, that's so cute.
2: I live for stuff
3: I
2: like that.
14: I would say that's highly different than going out and matching Hawaiian shirts. I don't know. I would never do that. With
1: my no matching outfits for Nicole and her man.
2: Boo.
14: Unless it's in Viking gear, of course.
1: Okay, I like it. She's a Viking fan. Skull Vikings.
14: Yes.
1: That's a great guess, Nicole. That is not it, though.
2: Oh, bummer.
14: Oh. Bummer.
1: But happy
14: Thank
1: football
14: you.
1: Season. It's here this week.
14: Yes.
1: We're all back in camp.
14: I'm
1: Thanks.
14: Ready.
1: Me too. 18% of us would never do this as a couple for your Chicago and Sticks tickets. What is it? 949-638-COLA. Good luck.

0: Cola 99.9, Jesse Duran in the morning, and my nearly impossible question this morning. I said I never have, and 18% of us say we would never do this as a couple. Kirsten on the line in San Jacinto, what do you think it is?
1: I'm in that 18%. We would never open a joint checking account.
2: Never.
1: We need to know our money is our money. You know, that we make our money and then we bring it to the pot and we pay all the bills.
0: I'm right there with you, and you got it right.
2: Wow. Good
1: job.
2: Oh my
1: God, that's so awesome. Woo!
0: Some people think that's scandalous, but I just think it makes common sense.
1: It does. You know, we've been together for over 25 years and never had a fight about money. Never.
0: Exactly. Very smart, Kirsten. And 18% of us agree with you. We would never get a joint checking account, according to Yahoo Finance. We just got you a pair of tickets for Chicago and Styx.
1: Woo! Thank you.
0: They are going to be live at Acrisure Arena on Wednesday, September 2nd. Tickets at Ticketmaster.com. We got a pair for you. Congratulations. And on the way, we're also going to get you into Six Flags Magic Mountain with the Cola Summer Ticket Window around 7:40.

0: Cola 99.9. It's Jesse Duran in the morning. We got to give some love to Del Taco. I personally love it. It's probably my second favorite fast food restaurant behind In-N-Out. And congratulations, Del Taco, on being named America's best fast food chain recently. That's according to USA Today. And I think a lot of their success goes back to the Inland Empire. Many of us may not remember this if you're not old enough to know about Noggles.
1: I remember Noggles.
0: Yeah. Noggles merged with Del Taco back in 1986, and that's where they got the crinkle cut fries.
1: And crinkle cut fries had never existed before?
0: Well, they had never existed at a Mexican restaurant chain. Okay, I mean, it just was like unheard
1: of. That. Right.
0: Even when I moved out here to California, I'm like, they have fries at a Del Taco? But they're America's favorite French fries also, according to this same USA Today poll. And plus, they also brought in from Noggles the macho menu, the macho combo burrito and all that stuff. So, and Noggles all started in Riverside, Brockton, and 14th.
1: The IE's very own.
0: Have you been to that Del Taco?
1: I have not. No, I haven't.
0: It is now a Del Taco, and it has been since the merger in 86, but I used to go to it all the time when I worked in Riverside. The original Noggles, still there. Try for lunch today. It all started right there.
1: Field trip. Crinkle fries.
0: The crinkle cut fries. And
1: I'm
0: of course, yeah, I'm buying it. But anyway,
1: we're there.
0: Congratulations, Del Taco. Of course, the original Del Taco also was in Yermo, so it's both of them are Inland Empire chains, you know, bar right outside of Barstow.
1: Yeah,
0: Coming right back, Six Flags Magic Mountain, another reason to love Southern California. We have so many great theme parks. We're going to get you there next with the Cola Summer Ticket Window.
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1: Some slowing because of a wreck in San Bernardino on the 215 South at 5th. In Fontana on the 10 West at Citrus, a broken down vehicle to look out for. It's blocking the right lane. And a reminder that the 38 shut down between Bryant and Forest Falls because of the green fire. That is only 33% contained. 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

0: 99.9. Let's congratulate Nancy in Victorville. You did it. We got four tickets for you for Six Flags Magic Mountain.
1: Oh, my gosh. Thank you. Oh, my gosh. I can't believe I won.
0: We won. And you can be just like Nancy

on 99.9 with Jesse Duran. It is always fun to go back in time to our carefree days with the hot tub time machine. And we're going to do it again like we do every Tuesday coming up before 8:30. Can you guess the year? For instance, this song right here, big number one hit in 1983. In fact, Thriller, the album it's from, dominated 1983. The final 37 weeks, it was the number one album of the year, all the way carried over into the

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1: Should movies be eligible for the Oscars if they're made with AI? That's what a new poll asked tens of thousands. As it currently stands, actors and screenplays that are generated with AI are ineligible, but about a third of those polled say they think any bit of AI should knock a movie out of the competition. I think in this day and age, that's just unrealistic. There are so many films we see with a little bit of it here and there, and I think that's fine. I don't think that should disqualify a film. As long as it's not majority of the movie, I think it should be considered.
2: Completely made with AI, though, that's another story.
1: Yeah, I mean, that's totally cheating. Emma Roberts is officially wified up. She tied the knot over the weekend in Idaho to actor Cody John. Julia Roberts, who's Emma's aunt, was there, but noticeably missing was Emma's dad, Eric Roberts. Their strained relationship has made headlines over the years, but paparazzi did their best to stir the pot, catching Eric on his way to the gym, asking about his absence on the day of the wedding, and Eric Roberts just said he was aware that Emma was getting married, but however she wanted to mark the occasion was perfectly wonderful. And I applaud him for taking the high road, because that's gotta hurt no matter what your relationship entailed if your daughter doesn't invite you to the wedding, but he did not take the bait. So

0: take the advice. I mean, I kind of like, you know, imitate Eric Roberts in that aspect, Hollywood. And the official opening of Purple Rain on Broadway is set for April 12th with preview performances a month before on March 12th. I think this thing is going to be so good. That's your scoop. I'm Melissa Chavez.
1: Thanks, Melissa. Coming up next, a new Netflix true crime documentary with ties to the Inland Empire. We'll tell you all about it.
2: Jesse Duran. 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
0: A crash in the Cajon Pass on the 15 South at Kenwood on the brakes from Joshua. And that earlier accident in San Bernardino on the 215 South at 5th, now on the right shoulder. With your Cola Fast Traffic, I'm Melissa Chavez.
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0: Classic Hits, Cola 99.9 with Jesse, Melissa, and Lauren. And there's a new Netflix crime documentary called Toxic Love Story. Melissa, you went to high school with this dude?
1: Oh my gosh, yes. His name is Ian Diaz. He was in the class behind me at Sanjee. So I watched it last night. It's number 2 right now on the charts. And it's this crazy true crime, as you said, documentary about cyber stalking, kind of a love triangle, and definitely a plot twist. But it's so funny. I would have never even watched this if it hadn't been for a text thread with all of my friends. So someone sends this picture. It's a yearbook picture I have to show you guys. And my friend Emily, and she's like, do you guys remember this guy? And everyone's like, no, no. Well, turns out this is the guy.
0: So his name is
1: Ian Diaz.
0: Oh, wow.
2: That's really creepy, though.
1: Uh-huh. All I can say is I'm revoking his Spartan card.
0: San Gregorio Spartans.
1: Yeah, without too much of a spoiler alert. But you watched it, too, right?
0: I did. I fell asleep at the end, but Veronica told me how it ended.
1: You know, so anytime Craigslist is involved, there's going to be some scandalous sketchy stuff. Yeah. Definitely not a sit down with your family to watch kind of documentary, but okay. Interesting nonetheless, especially because he's from here and it all kind of gets started in the OC.
0: Yeah, one of the stalkers from Ontario. Yeah. All right. Well, again, the new Netflix crime documentary is called Toxic Love Story. And the guy went to high school with Melissa at San Gregorio. Who knew? Coming right back. We are going to play the Hot Tub Time Machine, your chance to travel back in time and score some tickets for George Thorogood.
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4: It's scary because nobody tells me how to do anything because I'm new. 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I hate it already and it's only been a week. I don't think I can keep this up for a year, Grandma. 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
5: Oh, it's got what it takes. So tell me why can't this be love?
2: Caller number 9, you get the first chance to guess that year on our Cola contest lines.
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0: I remember.
1: Back into time.
2: What year are we traveling back to this morning?
3: It's scary because nobody tells me how to do anything because I'm new. Nobody cares about the new guys. I hate it already and it's only been a week. I don't think I can keep this up for a year, Grandma. I think I've made a big mistake coming here.
4: It's got what it takes. So tell me why can't this be love?
5: We have Rob on the line in Colton, caller number 9. Rob, can you tell us the year?
6: I'm going to say 1986.
5: Rob? You got it.
7: Woo! Yeah, hey, Rob. Nice
6: That's
7: job.
6: Right. All right.
5: And
6: right
5: how did you know it was 1986?
7: Yeah, tell us.
6: I want to say Van Halen. Like that song.
5: Why can't this be love?
6: I believe that's the name of it. Yeah, there it is. That's it.
5: Celebrating the 40th anniversary of their first album with Sammy Hagar this summer, 5150. And that was, of course, the biggest hit from that album, Why Can't This Be Love?
6: Right on.
5: Also in that clip, you may recognize the movie Platoon with Charlie Sheen.
3: I don't think I can keep this up for a year, Grandma.
6: Platoon, I was trying to figure that out.
7: When he's having regrets, I didn't get that one. I'm wondering if he should have signed up.
5: Oscar-winning movie, of course, from Oliver Stone. Congratulations, man. We got a pair of tickets for you for George Thorogood and the Destroyers.
6: Nice. Right on. They rock. Thank you.
5: Plus, we're going to put in a merch pack from the band. That's pretty awesome. 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

0: Colin Eddie 9.9 hates Jesse Duran, Melissa, and Lauren. Beyond grateful. Thank you so much for listening today. Hope you had as much fun as we did.
1: Yeah.
0: Kevin's in for Cindy. He has your next chance at Six Flags Magic Mountain coming up around 10:20. 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

Good Tuesday morning. 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

Another hot one today, high around 100 for the weekend, even warmer with highs in the low hundreds. Right now it's already 84, sunny skies in Riverside as we continue 60 minutes commercial-free cola.

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Back-to-back classics, calling 99.9. Kevin Machado in for Cindy Davis. Just saw where Josh Hartnett is back. He's got a hot new series on Netflix coming in October. It's called Below, where he battles a sea monster. 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
4: Hey, it's Cindy. It's summer vacation time. Kids are out of school. Everyone's out enjoying a family vacation. And that means a lot of extra cars on the road. And the last thing anyone wants is a car accident to ruin it all. But if that accident wasn't your fault, remember this. You don't need broken bones to have a case. If you've been injured, call my guy, Mike. Attorney Mike Imrani. 909-707-4999. Still think you need broken bones? Mm-mm. Peter from Rancho, no broken bones. Mike got him $1.3 million. Jenny from Ontario was T-boned, no fractures. 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

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It's Cole at 99.9. Kevin Machado in for Cindy Davis. 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

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This is Kevin Machado in for Cindy Davis. Well, this afternoon, several chances for you to win a family four-pack of tickets to Six Flags Magic Mountain. Now it's the Cranberries and Linger on Cola.

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Back-to-back classics, caller 99.9. It's Kevin Machado in for Cindy Davis. Well, I got my tickets for this concert, and you can win some, too. 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

Nonstop Classics, call it 99.9. Well, I just mentioned Chicago and Sticks in concert. John Mellencamp, big concert coming to Hollywood Bowl August 10th. Here's Jack and Diane on Cola.

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mean, it could be a normal Tuesday. You're at work, just getting things done, and go home, and Tuesday's done. Or it could be a Tuesday afternoon where you, win tickets to Six Flags Magic Mountain. We're talking four tickets. This hour, we're giving away a four-pack around 3:40. So get ready for that. It's coming up this hour. 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

0: Can you believe on TV last night I saw, are you ready for this? A Christmas commercial. There's no way. It's too early.
1: Hi, Jake.
0: 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Hey, Magic Mountain Tickets, that's for real. We got that coming up around 3:40. 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

0: 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What are you doing?
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13: Oh, my God, I'm so excited. 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
2: Sunny.

Christia sent me a text. She's one extra person listening, she said. What up, Christia? Appreciate you. Happy Tuesday. Hey, it's Freddie Rivera, and as promised, on schedule, another four-pack to Six Flags Magic Mountain. That's coming up in less than 10 minutes. Now the Eagles on Cola.

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4: 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Next chance, 7:45 a.m. tomorrow morning. 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

a screen test surfaced online. Apparently, Billy Idol was supposed to be the T-1000. Well, actually, he was trying out for it. He didn't get it because he couldn't run. So, yeah. But anyway, it's up online. You can check it up on YouTube somewhere. You'll find it. It's pretty cool, though. Billy Idol.

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1: 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Cause when I leave for the night, I ain't coming.

pretty significant crash on the 210 freeway eastbound in Rancho Cucamonga. It's taken over the carpool lane and the two left lanes, which has caused stopped traffic and back up all the way to Claremont. So if you can avoid the 210 freeway eastbound in Rancho Cucamonga, the 10 and the 60 look like better options right now. 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